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Drive home with Jonesy and Amanda. And better music and more of it right across your feel-good workday. This is Zinc 96.

Elko and Jane for breakfast. Jonesy and Amanda for the drive home. And the feel-good workday for better music and more of it right across the day. 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

0: Zinc 96, Feel Good Workday. Hinksie, as we get through this Wednesday afternoon, apparently screen time is really impacting kids' development. We'll get more details on that with news in just a moment. Then the police starts our two ups at two next at Zinc 96.
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1: Hello, it's Inksy. This is your feel-good work day. We saw interest rates rise yesterday. Apparently, inflation's up as well, which doesn't look good for next month when the RBA meet again. 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Then let's get some Wham. 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
3: 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G'day, nice one between the coast and Gympie on the Bruce Highway. The old Bruce, it'll slow through Glenmire. There's a breakdown too heading northbound through Burpengary, not causing any delays just after the Boundary Road overpass. And a bit of traffic around town in Gympie, Duke at Shannon Street and Mary Street through town. And of course, around Dinella Bridge in Noosaville. Late nights just got tastier. 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

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Very, very deep. Time to blow the dust off another Sync 96 D.

0: Tech 96, no Jade this morning, even though it is the Bilko and Jade show. Hopefully back on deck tomorrow. Time is 8 to 8. NRL Grand Final, the Knights and the Roosters. So looking forward to it. Jace has been keeping us updated with his thoughts on where to go with the footy tipping. He's actually made quite a bit of money for both the AFL and the NRL, mate. Looking forward to it, man.
1: Yeah, not too bad at all there, mate. Yeah, great little intro there for Jace.
0: Yeah,
1: I'm sure she's listening and thinking, what are these guys up to?
0: Yeah, she promises she'll be back.

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And the Reviva reuse shop there in Yamundi Noosa Road, Adunan. As you know, it's open most days. Apparently, they've got a whole load of worm castings there right now if you're keen to get your garden revitalised again. 7 to 9, Zik 96.

Zinc 96 has Gympie Noosa in the Kalula Coast's favourite playlist. 80s hits you love. Wake me up before you go, go. Your favourites from the 90s and 2000s. Save tonight. Fight the breakup. '60s and '70s tracks that stand the test of time. Gonna have fun in the city. Clowns to the left of me, jokers to the right. Here I am, stuck in the middle with you. Better music and more of it. Zinc 96.